And there you had him, Kenny Wayne Shepherd, doing a cover of Voodoo Child from Mr. Hendrix. Okay, just hold on, we've got a few promos to come up, and then we'll be back to the tunes.

0: Should we roll it, Jimmy? We're rolling on one. Oh, one again. Gotta get this airplane on.
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0: just have a look at the track details. It's a 128 BPM. I think I've grown out of that a little bit.
1: All right, for a gym workout.

I thoroughly love that one. Thank you, Portland. Next one from you, Intro Remastered 2023, The Uppercuts. Hope it's not a letdown. Now, I've not heard from Hinman, but her request is coming up.

My time's nearly up. It's nearly time to head back to Blackheath. Enjoy my roast venison, cauliflower and broccoli cheese, and roasted chat potatoes. Gorgeous mum has made that for us. So thank you, mum. Looking forward to it. Thank you to the Samitsis family for the venison. This is an old one, isn't it? Sometimes audio whores.

Hey.

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1: 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Record mode.
2: Yeah. Slow down, baby.

With a song that went on to peak at number one for 1 week the following month, that's Vanessa Williams at number three in the Australian Singles Chart this week on the 29th of June 1992 with Save the Best for Last. Released in January that year, Save the Best for Last became the signature song for American singer Vanessa Williams. Originally rejected by several other high-profile artists, the track was eventually secured for Williams' second album, The Comfort Zone. The song spent 5 weeks at number one on the Billboard Hot 100 in the United States and topped the charts in Australia and Canada.

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